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She brings life into the world over and over again. No man in the world

0: and she smiles.
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0: And when you feel blue, she knows her place. Right beside you. Right beside you. And I wanna know what makes

And who's the only one can stop a baby from crying? The supreme being will always beat you and I sin. The supreme being will always beat you and I sin. 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

machine. Wait a minute, shake your arm, then use your palm. Stay on the scene like a sex machine.